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you take my hand and come with me, because you look so fine that I really want to make you mine. I say you look so fine that I really want to make you mine. 4, 5, 6, come on and get your kicks. Now you don't need

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1: Enter my life. Hi, this is Colin Hay from Men at Work. Enter my life. And you're listening to Into My Life. Mundo Livre FM.